Radiate or dream? 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'Cause from here it looks the same, and only scars remain.

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About a pickaxe, what job and jack? Because some will find with a bullet in the back. Yes, yes, yes, yes. You're in this trap. Yes, yes, yes, yes. You're in this trap. I don't think you're the bigger, bigger boss on the scene, cause he's even bigger. Slick and mean, bum fingers snip, choose one.

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Cause you're playing with fire. Cause you're playing with fire. And I know that you know that.

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1: either angel or a king will break this thing.
2: We need to get our soul. We need that inner peace. Yeah. And nothing man cannot give you that.

lines that cross my hand. I don't care if you lie to me, just pretend to understand. Put your head down on my shoulder, pull me close and lay to rest.